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7: You're tuned in here to K-Slug in the afternoon. All right, Slugs, some fun things to tell you about coming up this weekend, today, tomorrow, right here on the Festivities Guide, made possible thanks to Eco Groovy Deals, Eureka Natural Foods, BMW of Humboldt Bay, and Club for Fitness. All right, we have been saying it is a jam-packed weekend, and it is indeed. There's so many events, I don't even know where to start. So we're going to start tomorrow. Been all talking about the first Friday night market coming to Old Town Eureka starting at 5:30 p.m. And earlier I did mention that they're doing like this mural unveiling over at North Coast Audio starting at 7 p.m. It is the Archway mural unveiling with a DJ and light show. So something special. They also have like digital projector mapping and more. So if you're into that, check it out at the North Coast Audio. Also tomorrow at 7th Henry Comedy Club, Mike Fellows of Memeing Into the Void taking the stage for two nights of comedy, 8 p.m. At 7th Henry Comedy Club. Check it out. What else is going on? Friday is a great night to see some live music. A bunch of shows going on Friday evening. Makenu is going to be playing at the Sirens Song. And it is World Goth Day, so you can check out some really awesome sets from your favorite goth DJs. They will be spinning vinyl and playing all of the goth hits of yesterday, today, and tomorrow at the Shanty for World Goth Day. And tonight, if you're looking for something to do, you can celebrate watching some good old women's basketball at the Summit. They're having the Valkyries watch party. It just started at 5. I'm sure you can still catch it. The Golden State Valkyries watch party. Free entry. It's always great. You can bring your own food, which I love about the Summit up in Arcata. 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I promise there is much more going on at our lowdown at LostCoastOutpost.com. 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

0: This is K-Slug.
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5: It's the wild card pick.

0: The House That Doesn't Exist. One from Melody's Echo Chamber here on Kate Slug. Right before that, America by Young the Giant. Indie throwback, that one. You were also listening to Good News by My Kid Brother. And, of course, your wild card pick of the day from singer-songwriter and producer and director, jack of all trades, Wesley Joseph. That one was off of his newest 13-track debut album entitled Forever Ends Someday. If you enjoyed it, vote for it. That was Wesley Joseph with If Time Could Talk. Such a good one. And, you know, if you are a music video person, highly recommend watching the music video because it's exciting. Georgia Smith makes a little bit of like a cameo in the music video. And I guess they are longtime collaborators and childhood friends. And I'm a huge fan of Georgia Smith. So it's really cool to see that in the music video. Highly recommend. That was some Wesley Joseph. All right, more music coming your way after some words from our sponsors. Stay tuned.
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another good year for the roses by Kurt Vile right here on 93.1 and 94.5 KSLG FM Arcata. New bands, new songs, new sounds coming your way here on the airwaves from the one and only Case Look. I'm hanging with you for one more hour. If you got a song request, give me a call right now. 707-722-5754. I've been saying it. I'm going to say it again. The flowers around Humboldt County are looking quite gorgeous. And as a dog mom, I do a lot of walking. A lot of walking around town. And I have to say, I always look forward to going around and looking at front yards, side yards, backyards, and just seeing all of the flowers and gorgeous rhododendrons growing around. So, of course, I have to play this one starting off one by Hooray for the Riff Raff.

Charlie Needs Braces. That was This Land, a duo from a project. I think their sisters are best friends. I may have forgot that particular fact, but Charlie Needs Braces, they're a duo. They do a lot of looping, live looping, and original compositions inspired by their learning and heritage, their family, the Aboriginal culture. That's a really fun one. The whole project is, how do I describe? It's like many tabs open at once, but they all mesh together. I think that's what we get from like the live looping and mixing different genres into one. They're really good at doing that. So an experience, that's for sure. And I'm liking it. Hope you are too. One more here on this set, continuing the afternoon show, coming from Black Belt Eagle Scout, a.k.a. Catherine Paul, was raised out on a... on a Puget, yes. It's a small Swinomish Indian tribal community. It's about an hour or so from the Canadian border. Don't quote me on that. And I really enjoy this one. How long? 5 minutes. It's a 5 minute song. 5 minutes of pure loveliness. Also, stay tuned. After this set, we got some local music coming up. So if you enjoy local music, stay tuned for the Homestyle Hits set. Next up, this one is My Blood Runs Through This Land.

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7: Hello, we're coming into another set here in the afternoon, and it's time I play you something local, something made, recorded from right here around these parts. Next up, it's time for the Home Style Hits set, sponsored by Hyperion Humboldt Realty. All right, y'all, serving it up hot and ready, I got a band that goes by the name Swingo Domingo. You may have seen them perform at some of your place's favorite venues around town. Swingo Domingo, they were formed back in 2020 from a deep, abiding love and appreciation for jazz and pop music. They are said to be Humboldt's sauciest swing pop duo, and they have since amalgamated into a trio slash quartet, and they like to describe themselves as reimagining nostalgia. The group is known for reharmonizing hits from the 80s and 90s to fit a jazz aesthetic, adding eclectic flavors of swing, Latin, and funk. Very easy listening and fun in the same tune. So starting it off, I got a full jam-packed set of some of my favorite covers that the band does, like this one. Next up, this is Swingo Domingo with a cover of Just Like Heaven.

Swingo Domingo with a cover of Black Hole Sun. You ever think that song could feel like a nice, cozy, warm blanket? I didn't. Swingo Domingo, local band, reimagining some of your favorite nostalgic tunes. You can catch their next performance at the Morris Graves Museum with some wine and jazz. Sunday, July 19th from 3 to 5 p.m. Free, all ages. Over at Morris Graves Museum on F Street in Eureka. If you would like to contact them for booking inquiries, you can go to their website, swingodomingo.com. 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

0: I'm Caton from Eureka. I'm a sluggy because the awesome DJs are quick to throw down my requests and they support causes important to me. 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
1: The Badawat Wiyot in the ancestral Mad River Valley lived on active floodplains with seismically active watersheds for many thousands of years. These ancestors were always engaged in natural hazard mitigation. The ancestral Wiyot may simply have thought of risk assessment and hazard planning as exercising common sense, while modern-day Wiyot operate within a much more complex regulatory environment. Today, the Blue Lake Rancheria builds on those ancient practices with the same goal, to reduce damage and the loss of life resulting from disasters. 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
3: 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Coming to the very end of the 6 o'clock hour and my time hanging with all of you. So with that, I say farewell, good night, have a great rest of your evening. I'll catch you on the flip side where we can count down to the weekend together. It'll be quite nice. And while I will be here in the studio, I hope some of you have some really exciting plans for the first Friday night market or getting ready for Kinetic Weekend or whatever else may be on your plan list. Enjoy it. Have a lot of fun. On that note, I'm just manifesting the perfect bike to just come to me, or maybe I will find one. So anyone who can help me out with that, let me know. And for all of you who can't wait to hit the mountain, this one's for you. I'm Marie Marie, signing off. Here is Walking Bicycles with King of the Mountain.

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arms, in both knees. 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
1: Fellow adventurers, we have traveled the world together, raiding, dungeon slaying, dragons, and partying at every tavern we've come across.
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0: Rumble. He's not very good.
3: Bard? Did somebody call my name? Is it time for a song? Well...
4: No, please.
5: Oh, please, no.
6: You're a sock.
1: Not that song again, Bard. You seem to only know one song, and you play it over and over.
3: But you all loved my song. Druid, just the other day, you said you liked my song.
1: They were just being polite, Bard.
3: But you're not Bardcore unless you live Bardcore. Isn't that what we're always saying?
6: You're a sock.
5: I think what we're trying to say, dear Bard, is that we don't like it, and we'd like something new.
3: So instead of me, your faithful Bard, shredding the lute for which I have trained my entire life, you'd prefer what? 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
7: I'd love that.
6: Exactly.
3: Oh, well, I do have one of those, actually.
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0: Ugh, I want something to do.
1: You know, I do too.
0: Actually, there was this one thing I wanted to do.
1: Yeah? What time did you want to do it?
0: 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I think it starts at 2.
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0: Yeah. Where'd you find that info, Hugh?
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1: Is that you?
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0: So tired. 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Good morning. Whoa.
1: Welcome.
0: This looks like a coffee shop, but it isn't?
1: Oh, there's tasty jams, guaranteed.
0: So it's a jam shop.
1: Might I recommend our hot quad?
0: Like 4 shots of espresso? I want that. Let's do that.
1: Oh, it's 4 shots of something. Now, let's pick a flavor. How about Young the Giant?
0: The band? What kind of coffee shop is this?
2: Silent Breed is people!
1: 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Back-to-back flavor. See?

0: 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It's kind of a new thing.
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This is my new house.

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0: Remember when the ukulele was a souvenir from your Hawaiian vacation? 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

0: never met before?
1: Of course it is. Ignore the collar. Tis a remnant of my former family, who I'll be going back to in a few days.
0: Okay, let's see here. 7078...
1: That does not sound like food.
0: Well, it's not. I'm putting information on Humboldt Paws Cause.
1: I didn't sign a release for that image. What is Paws Cause?
0: It's a website where community members can put up posts to let other folks know if they've lost or found a pet. You can put up a picture, last place seen, contact information, and when all that's done online, you can print out missing or found posters and put them around your neighborhood.
1: Oh, and what if I'm not really a cat?
0: What does that mean?
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1: 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If we hurry now, we can still make it.
0: 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Make it where? 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

0: Ugh, I want something to do.
1: You know, I do too.
0: Actually, there was this one thing I wanted to do.
1: Yeah? What time did you want to do it?
0: I don't know. I think it starts at 2.
1: Where is it?
0: Place? It might be new.
1: How do you not know the time and place of the thing you want to do?
0: I just thought it would be a nice thing to share with you.
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0: Yeah. Where'd you find that info, Hugh?
1: Who's Hugh?
0: Shh.
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1: Is that you?
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4: Oh.

0: a fancy kitty cat. I'm walking around. Meow, meow, meow, meow, meow. Ah, yes, this home looks adequate. You there, human. This is my home now, feed me.
1: This is not your home, talking cat that I've never met before.
0: Of course it is. Ignore the collar. Tis a remnant of my former family, who I'll be going back to in a few days.
1: Okay, let's see here. 707, 8...
0: That does not sound like food.
1: Well, it's not. I'm putting information on Humboldt Paws Cause.
0: I didn't sign a release for that image. What is Paws Cause?
1: It's a website where community members can put up posts to let other folks know if they've lost or found a pet. You can put up a picture, last place seen, contact information, and when all that's done online, you can print out missing or found posters and put them around your neighborhood.
0: Oh, and what if I'm not really a cat?
1: What does that mean?
2: Humboldt Paws Cause for owners of dogs, cats, turtles, bearded dragons, pigs, goats. You get the idea. If you ever lose or find a pet, go to HumboldtPawsCause.com and K-Slug will spread the word.
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0: Obviously, that's why I encourage everybody to go to therapy.
1: Fellow adventurers, we have traveled the world together, raiding, dungeon slaying, dragons, and partying at every tavern we've come across.
2: I'll drink to that.
1: But I'm sure I speak for all of us when I say we need to address the issue of our bard.
0: He's not very good.
3: Bard? Did somebody call my name? Is it time for a song? Well...
4: No, please.
5: No, please, no.
6: You suck.
1: Not that.

0: the most spontaneous of whims?
1: I'd actually love that.
2: Exactly.
0: Oh, well, I do have one of those, actually.
3: What up, Humboldt County? You're tuned in to Rock Around the World. This is what happens next.
0: Ooh. Finally.
4: A gift from the gods.
5: And what do they call this sorcery that might conjure such sweet incantations from the thinnest of air?
0: Some call it Gay Slug.
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0: Not the loot!
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the door. 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Just need a break from the sand, cause it's killing me. You're supposed to be here before the last sun. You're supposed to bring me your brother.

0: So tired. I must fix this. Oh, a coffee shop. Great. Now serving the hot quad. Good morning. Whoa.
1: Welcome.
0: This looks like a coffee shop, but it isn't?
1: Oh, there's tasty jams, guaranteed.
0: So it's a jam shop.
1: Might I recommend our hot quad?
0: Like 4 shots of espresso? I want that. Let's do that.
1: Oh, it's 4 shots of something. Now, let's pick a flavor. How about Young the Giant?
0: The band? What kind of coffee shop is this?
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1: 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Back-to-back flavor. See?

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0: Oh my god. Dale, did you order a ghost?
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1: No. No one ordered me.
0: Hey, Ree, there's a ghost here. 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

let me home in the tall trees. I was innocent from the start. Now I look in the deepest dark. 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Bloody hurts on both knees. 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I was innocent from the start. 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

Oswald, a hand, three sixes and a jack, a four clubs I'm missing, all that touching and that kissing, but the game is over now, this is my new hell.

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0: This is turning into a very unsafe walk. 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
1: 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If we hurry now, we can still make it.
0: Make it? Make it where? I thought we were just going for a walk in the forest.
1: To our very important meeting, of course. I asked you to bring the lighter this time, don't you remember?
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1: Fellow adventurers, we have traveled the world together, raiding, dungeon slaying, dragons, and partying at every tavern we've come across.
2: I'll drink to that.
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0: Rumble. He's not very good.
3: Bard? Did somebody call my name? Is it time for a song? Well...
4: No, please.
5: Oh, please, no.
6: Your song.
1: Not that song again, Bard. You seem to only know one song, and you play it over and over.
3: But you all loved my song. Druid, just the other day, you said you liked my song.
1: They were just being polite, Bard.
3: But you're not Bardcore unless you live Bardcore. Isn't that what we're always saying?
6: You're a sock.
5: I think what we're trying to say, dear Bard, is that we don't like it, and we'd like something new.
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7: Sure? Yeah, I'd actually love that.
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3: Oh, well, I do have one of those, actually.
8: 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You're tuned into Rock Around the World.
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0: kitty cat. I'm walking around. Meow, meow, meow, meow, meow. Ah, yes, this home looks adequate. You there, human! This is my home now, feed me.
1: This is not your home, talking cat that I've never met before.
0: Of course it is. Ignore the collar. Tis a remnant of my former family, who I'll be going back to in a few days.
1: Okay, let's see here. 7078...
0: That does not sound like food.
1: Well, it's not. I'm putting information on Humboldt Paws Cause.
0: I didn't sign a release for that image. What is Paws Cause?
1: It's a website where community members can put up posts to let other folks know if they've lost or found a pet. You can put up a picture, last place seen, contact information, and when all that's done online, you can print out missing or found posters and put them around your neighborhood.
0: Oh, and what if I'm not really a cat?
1: What does that mean?
2: Humboldt Paws Cause for owners of dogs, cats, turtles, bearded dragons, pigs, goats. You get the idea. If you ever lose or find a pet, go to HumboldtPawsCause.com and Caseslug will spread the word.
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0: Oh my god. Dale, did you order a ghost?
2: Nope.
1: No. No one ordered me.
0: Hey, Ree, there's a ghost here. Did you order him?
1: You can't order a ghost.
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0: Ree wants to know what you want.
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0: Oh, wait, shh. Hey, Dale.
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4: No, we're DJs. Put them on.
1: I haven't heard this yet.
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New bands, new songs, new sound, a new day. I don't really know what happened. Everything just went like really wild just now in the board, but it's okay. I think we're good. I think we're situated. I think everything is fine. I thought I had my button pressed, but my channel up. No, I've only been doing this for 12 years. Give me a break. I've turned on all but one light. It's a one light Friday morning. I think while I was talking, I for some reason said it may have been Monday and that it was the end of the Friday night market when it was the beginning. I am all over the place this morning. So you know what? Here, high five to me. Reset, reboot, restart. It's Sabina's morning show. My gosh, what a kerfuffle in my head. But no, it is Friday. It is the end of the week, but it is the beginning of the Friday night market that is kicking off the season here in where? Old Town, right around the corner. I will tell you, it is nice working in the same spot as where all the hustle and bustle and entertainment and all the thriving is going to be happening, especially all the excitement for the local businesses, because the Friday night market is not only going to have like awesome vendors in the midst of it, but local businesses will be open as well. Sometimes there's folks that will play their music in front of or in the businesses. It's going to be a party for weeks and weeks to weeks to come. And Friday night market to a lot of folks, even though it isn't technically the beginning of summer, feels like the beginning of summer. And so basically that is my marker here in Humboldt for the beginning of summer, even though we're about 21. I don't even know. We're 29 days away from that, aren't we? 29 days? How do months work? How does counting work? All I know is a month from now, it's my birthday today. So I at least know that. At least I know something this morning. I think this is just the weight of the week crashing down on my shoulders and saying, hey, you're ready for bed for about 3 days in a row. And I'm like, you know what? Yes, self. Yes, me, myself, and I will meet you in my cozy bed in hours and hours from now. Hours and hours. But we've got 4 hours together here this morning. Thank you for joining me if you are up this early. What I got coming up in this set? I got some winter. I got some health. I think I'm going to start off. Okay, so health is going to be a little heavy. Winter, I think, is a little heavy. Jana is maybe a little lighter, a little softer, a little fun, a little whimsical. Pop for the top of your set. Let's go. More to life.

0: This is turning into a very unsafe walk. Maybe we should just head back.
1: Come on. If we hurry now, we can still make it.
0: Make it? Make it where? I thought we were just going for a walk in the forest.
1: To our very important meeting, of course. I asked you to bring the lighter this time, don't you remember?
0: Not at all, but at this rate, we're never gonna get there.
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Kin. Feel you completely. That was Gangs of Kin with Broke. You know what? Not just yet, but things are expensive. I, for a moment at the pump, got distracted cleaning out my car, throwing out trash and everything. And then I realized way more seconds had passed than I'd wanted them to. And boom, in one fell swoop, I had spent $60 on gas. I never go to 60. Never. No matter what the prices are, I'm like, you know what? I just can't do that. Usually I'm like 45 at most, 45. But I mean, my tank's full. I gotta be thankful for that. Tank's full. I just gotta adjust a couple things. I don't know. Maybe we won't eat for the whole day. The economy. 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We're listening to us is free. So yay. I'm glad we can provide that service for free. Oh, thank you for tuning in and supporting live and local radio. If you've got a song you want to hear, you can hit me up 722-5754 or studio at kslg.com. I know it's early. We're looking at 622. That's my birthday. See, just we're a month away from my birthday. It's 622 in the morning. One more sign and I'm going to take an early day. You're listening to K-Slug, Samina's Morning Show. 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Anywave.

Starbenders with a cover of All the Damn Vampires Saturday for that Orville Peck, Noah Cyrus, How Far Will We Take It? We're going to the stars, folks. We're going to the stars. Just kidding. We're going to keep it here in Humboldt. We're going to keep it local right now with Gabriel Isaac, local tune Sin Eater on K-Slug.

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It's all happening here on K-Slug. 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

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Now, come Sunday, you're not going to see many boats, I think, under Samoa Bridge, unless they are the spectating boats, because you're mostly going to be seeing kinetic sculptures entering the water as part of day two of the Kinetic Grand Championship. 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

Listen, if you thought the movie The Bodyguard was a tale of devotion, then you've never been a bodyguard with an entire album named after them. Blur's 2023 comeback album, The Ballad of Darren, referring to Darren Smoggy Evans, the band's longtime bodyguard and close buddy of Damon Albarn. Cute! Then listen to Case Like That was Blur with Barbaric earlier on the Temper Trap Lucky Dimes. It's your information hour, and for your information, y'all will be checking things out on the plaza for the glory come tomorrow, day one of the Kinetic Grand Championship. Now, if you've never done this before, I will say if you want to sit down anywhere or spectate comfortably from a location, get to the plaza early tomorrow. The race starts at the Arcata Plaza at about noonish. The sculptures will be there going around the plaza like earlier than that. So get there a little early. Sculptures will end day one at Halverson Park in Eureka. And then day two, sculptures are going to enter the water under Samoa Bridge in Eureka between 10.07 a.m. and 12.07 a.m. and exit at the Wharfinger Public Boat Ramp. That is going to be Sunday, May 24th. The third and final day of the Kinetic Grand Championship, May 25th. The finish line is in Ferndale. It used to open at noon. This year, it is opening at 1 p.m. Again, the finish line in Ferndale will be opening at 1 p.m. Go to KineticGrandChampionship.com. 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Again, KineticGrandChampionship.com for the schedule. Go to the Spectators tab. It's K-Slug. Remember sports across the line for the glory.

0: And today is the day that Bleacher's new album is out. Everyone for 10 Minutes dropped today. That was Bleacher's You and Forever. You're listening to K-Slug. If you're like me, you gripe about the weather always, but you know the gloomy days can't last forever. Let's take a look at your slug forecast of the day. Your slug forecast on K-Slug, starting off in Crescent City, highs of 56, lows of 51 with sunny skies promised. In the interior, highs of 87, lows of 52. Those temperatures are going to cool down over the weekend, and then a chance of rain start Monday. But today, sunny skies to enjoy. And then we've got here on the coast, highs of 57, lows of 51, partly cloudy conditions leading into cloudier conditions just in time for the Friday night market. It's okay. That's fine. It is what it will be. Mostly cloudy skies leading into a little rain on Monday for the coast. And Soham, looks like Soham is safe from the rain next week. Today, highs of 85, lows of 50 with sunny skies to enjoy. That's your slug forecast. Coming up on the other side, your slug festivities guide, only on K-Slug.
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0: 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So maybe about 30 years from now, after years of arguments, you're going to have to prove to your grandchildren at least today you are happy. Huh? So
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2: 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Your Slug Festivities Guide on K-Slug brought to you thanks to the help of Eco Groovy Deals, Eureka Natural Foods, BMW of Humble Bay, and the Club for Fitness. 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Now, how long does it go on for? 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It goes on until August 14th, except for July 3rd. So again, Eureka Friday Night Market going on. The performance schedule is up at fridaynight.market, the website. And it looks like today, Young and Lovely and Bandemonium. Young and Lovely and Bandemonium will be the performing bands today. Next week will be the Forest Moon Festival remote for the Friday Night Market. So myself, Dale, and Ree, we're going to be in front of the Humboldt Delmore Film Commission celebrating the beginning of the Forest Moon Festival with everybody for that Friday Night Market. Today's Friday Night Market is all about celebrating the Kinetic Grand Championship, which starts tomorrow. Gave you a little taste of the schedule of that earlier. Going to be doing that throughout the day, myself, Dale, and Ree. But again, to kick off your Slug Festivities Guide, Friday Night Market starts tonight. It goes on from, I believe it starts at 5:30. Could I be wrong? I am right. 5:30 to 8:30 p.m. And then May Skate Night at the Eureka Municipal Auditorium, the Muni. Looks like tonight is an all-ages night. Goes 6:30 to 9 p.m. First come, first serve. No pre-registration needed. However, the max is 75 skaters at a time. For youths, 17 and under, $5. Adults, $6 for 18 and over. Monsters in May Drag and Burlesque Show at the Arcata Theater Lounge. That is going to be doors at 7, show at 8. Calling all ghouls and goblins, you're invited to a hauntingly sexy drag and burlesque show. A night full of monsters and mischief at ATL. Again, 7 to 10:30, $20 for that, 18 and over. And then World Goth Day at the Shanty tonight, 8 p.m., ages 21 and over, DJs V-Fliction, Das Bunny, 01, Rat Girl, Satanica, Ethereum, and Datura Prime happening tonight, World Goth Day at the Shanty. And also, I have a Goth Day Hot Quad. As someone who did a deep dive over the last few days, as someone who is not versed on the history of goth music whatsoever, I thought I would take a little dive into that world, and I hope I've accrued a playlist that or a set that does it justice. I picked basically the songs that I liked the most out of my deep dive. Let me tell you, Reddit is a wealth of information and people really wanting to point you in the right direction. So stay tuned for that at the top of the 8. It is also a queer night at the Miniplex at Richard's Goat. Big Mood Queer Night tonight. I believe DJ Anya is spinning tonight. Let me double check. Okay. Local legends Blanketron and Anya Slayer taking over the decks for a special In Bloom installment of the Goat's monthly queer night. Wearing florals and flower prints is strongly encouraged. Oh my gosh, because I wanted to go to the Shanty's goth night. But also, I have such a collection of cute, like, spring in bloom clothes. I mean, what do I do? All right, I'm going to flip a coin. I'm going to flip a coin and see where the mood takes me. And then, if you are going to be in Arcata anyway, but you figured you haven't visited the Wild Hair Tavern in a while, the Late Models, a brand new local five-piece rock band with some 80s, 90s, and modern influences, going to be playing over at the Wild Hair Tavern tonight at 9 p.m., $5 for that, and it's 18 and over for that. That is your Slug Festivities Guide. Thank you for tuning in. Thank you for joining me. Thank you for hanging in there. If you've got anything to add to the Slug Festivities Guide throughout the day, you can always email studio@kslg.com. Back into the music. Inner Wave. How far? Far away.

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2: The Badawat Wiyot in the ancestral Mad River Valley lived on active floodplains with seismically active watersheds for many thousands of years. These ancestors were always engaged in natural hazard mitigation. The ancestral Wiyot may simply have thought of risk assessment and hazard planning as exercising common sense, while modern-day Wiyot operate within a much more complex regulatory environment. Today, the Blue Lake Rancheria builds on those ancient practices with the same goal, to reduce damage and the loss of life resulting from disasters. When emergencies happen, preparation makes the difference. 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
1: Fellow adventurers, we have traveled the world together, raiding, dungeon slaying, dragons, and partying at every tavern we've come across.
2: I'll drink to that.
1: But I'm sure I speak for all of us when I say we need to address the issue of our bard.
0: Grumble, grumble. No, he's not very good.
3: Bard? Did somebody call my name? Is it time for a song? Well...
4: No, please.
5: Oh, please, no.
1: Not that song again, Bard. You seem to only know one song, and you play it over and over.
3: But you all loved my song. Druid, just the other day, you said you liked my song.
1: They were just being polite, Bard.
3: But you're not Bardcore unless you live Bardcore. Isn't that what we're always saying?
4: You suck.
5: I think what we're trying to say, dear Bard, is that we don't like it, and we'd like something new.
3: So instead of me, your faithful bard, shredding the lute for which I have trained my entire life, you'd prefer what? Some sort of enchanted box that plays music from across the globe at the most spontaneous of whims?
6: Yeah, I'd actually love that.
4: Exactly.
3: Oh, well, I do have one of those, actually.
7: What up, Humboldt County? You're tuned in to Rock Around the World. This is what happens next.
5: Ooh.
1: Finally.
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0: 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Your bard will be sad. You will be happy.
3: Not the loot!
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This is K-Slug. Hello, and welcome to another hour of my show. You just heard Pulp. That was a new one off of the latest Help 2 album, Begging for Change. It is time for your Hot Quad of the day here on K-Slug. And today's Hot Quad, I decided to do a little deep dive into World Goth Day because you know, people assume that when you work around music, in music, etc., you know everything. No, I'm lucky if I know what I am going to be eating for the day. So, I have no knowledge background into the history, origins, the significance of the goth genre. And that's not for a lack of, like, desire. That's, I think, from a lack of exposure. Because I grew up very, like, pop, very electronic, very rock. And I don't know, in Bahrain also, they're just like, you didn't really get exposed to that music a lot. And then when I moved to the States, it was more rock, more pop. Actually, I mean, maybe like definite influence down in Ontario. Ontario is big rockabilly territory. But as far as goth music, like down to, you know, significant bands and songs, I have no knowledge. So I decided to become even like a touch tip of the iceberg surface of this rock that we live on, kind of into it. And where did I start? Of course, Reddit. Putting anything into your web browser is way too overwhelming. And I am like maybe 2 years into using Reddit regularly. And I found some really helpful, some really cool threads. A lot of people sharing their different playlists, a lot of DJs sharing their different playlists as well. And after a couple days, I picked out 4 songs that really stood out of the bands that were suggested. Now, the first band I picked for sure, I have heard of before, but I think I only have ever heard 1 song of theirs. So it was interesting to kind of dive into a little bit more of their discography. I'm talking about Sisters of Mercy. So let's start off with what World Goth Day is. World Goth Day is today. It started in the UK in 2009 when 2 DJs thought it would be a cool thing to dedicate a series of shows on BBC Radio 6 to goth music and various goth subcultures. This was started by DJ Lee Meadows, aka DJ Cruel Britannia, currently known as Bat Boy Slim. He wrote a MySpace blog suggesting the idea of initiating a goth day, and it got a very positive reception. So he and another DJ titled DJ Martin Old Goth decided to take the concept global as a bit of fun. And since 2009, it's stuck. So today, it's my World Goth Day Hot Quad. Starting off with Sisters of Mercy, we are going to go back to 1987. This one off of their Floodland album. Check it out here on K-Slug. Starting off the set with Lucretia, My Reflection.

That was Flawless Issues, Alone Tonight. That song from 2021. Why did I say it like that? 2021. That was actually the title track off of the album. Before that, Sisters of Mercy, Lucretia, My Reflection. It's a World Goth Day Hot Quad today with me, someone who doesn't have much information about goth music, so is learning. So that is my very like quiet call for you to please share all your favorite goth songs with me. You can email me, Sabina at KSLG.com. I want to dive in more into it. But also, if you want to support some local goth DJs tonight at the Shanty, I mentioned this earlier in the Slug Festivities Guide, tonight at the Shanty at 8 p.m. for World Goth Day, there's going to be some local DJs. DJs V Fliction, Das Bunny, 01, Rat Girl, Satanica, Ethereum, and Detour Prime going to be at the Shanty. No cover! No cover for that. All that music, no cover, from 8 to 11:30 p.m. And like I said, share your favorite ones with me. I want to hear them. I want to learn. Sabina at KSLG.com. This hot quad that I created is basically me over the last few days perusing Reddit, asking some questions, and people suggesting some really cool playlists. There was one person who had an excellent playlist where I think three of these songs are from. However, I feel like it's just not done to reveal someone's Reddit name. I don't know. That's just how I feel like that's like, it's private. I know that I have shown people things on Reddit, but I've covered my name with my finger just to be like, but also this is like my soul on a platform. So don't, I don't want you to find me not doing anything bad. You know, it's just that some of the subreddits I belong to are really, really interesting. Like the, what is this subreddit is really weird. Really weird. Either it's like, you know what that is, or like, what is that? That looks terrifying. That one is strange. I really like the Humboldt one is awesome. Whoever runs the Humboldt one, good job. And I mean that as in like, thank you for your service. Some crazy stuff goes on in the Humboldt one. Or what is the most wholesome one I belong to? The most wholesome one I belong to is the bald one. And I'm not even bald. I just go in there for the good feels. It's a weird world in there. I'm not in there looking at anything bizarre, but let me just tell you, it is a strange, scary world, because also the suggestions sometime I'm like, absolutely not. I think I say like, don't ever suggest this to me again, or not interested, more times than I think I like things. But thank you to the folks who put in the effort to share music with everyone on there. That is how I picked out a lot of my favorites for today's Hot Quad. We're going to go into the 90s for the next two one. The Flawless Issues was from 2021. We're going to go into the 90s for the next couple. Starting off in, I believe this is 93. Let me double check. The band's name is Screams for Tina. And the album is also titled after the band. This one's from 93. I really liked this one. This is 1111.

0: of the 97 album Primitive Attentions. We also listened to Screams for Tina 1111, Flawless Issues, Alone Tonight, and Sisters of Mercy, Lucretia, My Reflection. That is for World Goth Day. That's your World Goth Day Hot Quad. And like I said, this is like, the last few days have been probably the most immersed in learning about goth music that I've been in my entire life. So if you've got any favorite goth songs out there, send them my way, because I am new to all this. Send them to sabina@kslg.com. Listening to how much goth music has influenced so much of the music today, all the different waves that we get, all the dark wave, cold wave, etc. You can hear so much of that throughout everything. So I want to learn more. So please share. Share away. That's why I got into this business. That has been your Hot Quad for today. 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

0: It's the last kind of few seconds of Boyish is Big. You just feel like you're, ooh, ascending. That was Boyish with Big for that Sewn Artifice and Telehealth. Cool job. It's not often that in the midst of a meeting, your boss brings up a band that you started playing on Caselug. And our boss yesterday really, really was into that Telehealth song. I was curious when he saw the band's name on there, because it's very, like, very no mess around businessy band name. You're listening to Caselug. Coming up on the other side, your wild card pick of the day.
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0: 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Hi! Good morning.
9: Good morning.
0: Why am I so excited? Because you've brought me in a bunch of Ripley's Believe It or Not and a Guinness World Book of Records. Oh my gosh. It's like being propelled back to my childhood. 2011. Oh, I love the cover of this one. Oh, I'm so excited. Thank you. Thank you. Thank you. I'm going to do the wild card pick and then I'm going to come and tackle you with a hug. Yay. It's Friday. Oh, it is time. Okay. I'm gonna dive into these wonderful books, right? That happened very suddenly, but I promise you it is time for your wild card pick of the day. Today we are listening to the Swedish band. Hold on. I practiced this. It's a long one. Mac Thaverskan. I hope that is it. I hope that is the way. I've never heard of a band be described as melodically aggressive, but I would have to say it fits. They're from Sweden. They're very like post-punk. Their song Today Won't Wait, quote, emerges as a standout moment of liberation and capturing the necessity of forward motion, shedding the weight of past expectations to reclaim personal agency. Basically, F the world, do your thing. Mech Thaverskan won't wait.

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1: 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Also in Arcata, the City Council in Arcata is looking at a proposal for an updated city tourism website. 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
5: 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I'm walking around. Meow, meow, meow, meow, meow. Ah, yes, this home looks adequate. You there, human. This is my home now, feed me.
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5: 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Tis a remnant of my former family, who I'll be going back to in a few days.
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6: 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I'm putting information on Humboldt Pawscause.
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93.1, 94.5, KSL GFM Arcata, Humboldt's new music. Welcome to the 9 o'clock hour, the final hour of my show. At 9:30, going to have Josh Barnes in from Savage Henry for his weekly segment on K-Slug of what's going on at the club today and this weekend, and also learn a little bit more about Savage Henry Comedy Club and why they're so cool. And also, they've had a lot of punk bands, a lot of metal bands, but one of the owners did reach out and say they would love for other local acts to come in, take the stage, no matter what genre. So if you'd like to get in contact with them, let me know. You can reach out to me, Sabina, at KSLG.com, and I can connect y'all. Also, big thank you to Josh H. for reaching out to my email. I'm glad you like the hot quad. I'm glad you like the hot. Thank you for your suggestions. Let's see. Unto Others and Reigeki, Japanese for Light Night. I probably did not pronounce that properly. But thank you so much. As much music as you got. I mean, the whole reason I got into radio is because I love sharing music with other people. Even if their reaction is, I don't like that, I'm like, okay, cool, thank you for listening. Because that's how I was as a kid. To the ire of my parents and anybody around me. I was just a kid walking around with headphones constantly, and then I would go and try to put those headphones on other people because I'm like, listen to this. Now, you know, I don't do that, but this is kind of the adult way of me doing that. So thank you so much, Josh. I really appreciate that. If anyone else has any other goth music to send me, my hot quad today was in celebration of World Goth Day because I am very, very new to the genre, but after like diving in, realizing how much it has influenced so much contemporary music. So thank you, thank you, thank you. I'm glad you liked it. Yay. I was so sure in my DVD. So I've been collecting DVDs and I will weekly like go to local thrift shops or like treat myself to some eBay finds. And I'm getting a bunch of my DVDs delivered today. And I was so sure. I was so sure that I had ordered Purple Rain. Because, oh, wait, I did. Yes. I couldn't find it. And it's getting delivered today. Let's freaking go. Because I always say, I feel like if Prince was around today, we play a couple of bands, a couple of artists that he would either love or try to fight. And I feel like over this cut copy song, he may throw some fists. Kate Ballinger, cut copy, belong to you.

Circle Waves like you did before. A cut copy featuring Kat Bollinger belong to you. Music belongs to everybody. But if you want a little insight, little taste of your own stuff in the playlist, all you got to do is call 722-5754. Or you can email studio@kslg.com. That's where the requests live. Next, Brenda with no E, all caps, right? Makes sense. Zebra.

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0: This is turning into a very unsafe walk. 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
1: To our very important meeting, of course. 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

A little high energy from Gene Dawson. Sick of it. For that, the Districts. If Before I Wake, when that song came out, I played the wheels off that song back in 2017. Before that, Limegarden, Maybe Not Tonight, Maybe Yes Tonight, Take Yourself Out. There's a lot of things going on, including, of course, the first night of the Friday Night Market. Now, if you don't make it out tonight, there are many more until August 22nd. Next week's Friday Night Market, Dale, myself, and Ree are all going to be at the Humboldt Delnor Film Commission to celebrate with the Forest Moon Festival folks as part of the kickoff for this year's Forest Moon Festival. Come out and support. It's been a big time. It's been a big, like, last year for, like, this last year has been a big one for the Film Commission with all of the buzz around One Battle and then another successful Forest Moon Festival leading into another one happening this year. So much going on. Let me get you the website too. Also, if you want to peruse some of the events happening for this Forest Moon Festival starting next week, the website is forestmoonfestival.org. Looking at the schedule, it does start the 28th. And if you go to also vendors, there's also some things there, more about them in the news, their shop. They've got a new design this year for the logo for the Forest Moon Festival. However, if you love the old design and you didn't get to cop a tea, they are still selling those. And I hear they're selling them at a discount as well to make room for the new logo, which is very, very cool. But yeah, all that you can find more at forestmoonfestival.org. Coming up next, we are going to take a little turn from all that high energy into some Melody's Echo Chamber, aka the beautiful project of Melody Prochet. This latest one is off of Unclouded. It's the newest release in the stars.

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7: Now, I will let Eka Vandal play. I feel like I do that every time that you're in here.
8: Yeah.
7: Every time you're in here, a song is just like, nope, no, Josh.
8: Yeah, I get a new intro every time I come in here. I like, what was the name of that one? What was it?
7: Molly.
8: No comment. All right. No comment.
7: We all know a Molly, right?
8: Yes.
7: Yeah,
8: yes.
7: Person,
8: we know a Molly.
7: Obviously.
8: Yes. Yeah, the person.
7: Well, good morning.
8: Good morning. How are you?
7: I am doing, you know, as far as Fridays go, this is like the last one.
8: The last
7: so
8: one.
7: This is the same. Pretty much like careening towards the weekend.
8: Yeah, I feel that one.
7: My goal starting Monday, but how about you? How's your Friday?
8: It's going pretty good. Pretty good. My daughter is out of school today. So
7: hi.
8: Say hi, baby.
9: Hi.
8: Yeah, so she's with dad. If you want to talk.
7: Go ahead, grab the microphone.
8: Here, you want to say something?
7: You can introduce yourself.
9: Hello, my name is Kaya.
8: Yeah, that's my baby girl.
7: Thank
8: so
7: you.
8: When you hear me making jokes about her, that's who I'm talking about.
7: And also the person who I've heard dunks on you sometimes.
8: Yeah, she dunks on me a lot. A lot more than I would like. A lot more than I would like. Very unsuspecting a lot of times.
7: Just feel like competition incoming.
8: Yeah. Oh, I know. I'm always like, oh yeah, she's the next one as far as comedy goes. My son does all my like athletic type stuff.
7: Oh, okay.
8: But as far as like timing and stuff like that, like as far as telling jokes, that's her all day.
7: Fantastic. She got the comedy, son got the sports.
8: I won't say it like that because she also is very much like, let's wrestle, fight.
7: Okay.
8: Let's do gymnastics. Let's fight. Like, you know, that's her favorite. Let's fight. Like, you know, but like, yeah, she loves the, gymnastics and like, you know, she's kind of doing basketball and soccer, but we haven't figured it out. But she's definitely into like flips and stuff like that.
7: I got nothing from either of my parents. My brother got everything. My brother got athleticism from my mom and then like numbers and playing instruments from my dad.
8: Yeah.
7: And I got nothing. I got art from my grandfather.
8: Well, see, yeah.
7: So it's good.
8: Yeah, that's what I'm saying.
7: Good.
8: Yeah, I can't play an instrument to save my life.
7: My brother's the one with the six-figure job, though. So,
8: oh, see. It all worked out.
7: I guess, for me.
8: It's spread out.
7: Busy weekend at the club? Busy weekend starting tonight?
8: That's right. Mike Fellows is in town. Very funny friend of mine.
7: Where's he visiting from?
8: He's in L.A. now. So that's right. Okay. Yeah, that's right. He's in L.A., doing a lot of big shows down there and having like a lot of like surprise, like big hits on there. Yeah, there's been a few times where I was like, whoa, like that's a crazy lineup. Like, you know, so
7: what's the craziest one that you've seen that maybe people might know?
8: Well, you had Eric Andre on there once.
7: What?
8: Like, yeah. So like, yeah, you know, and I was like, what?
7: And
8: where did that
7: go? No more questions.
8: Yeah, I don't need to say anything else. I don't think, right? Like, yeah. But hey, I remember like just seeing a few of those, like, you know, but I'm proud of him. I'm happy for him. I've been watching him for a while and like, you know, we've been friends. So it's like good to see how far he's going and like how big he's doing it down there in LA now and
7: is
8: like making more chances.
7: Him?
8: No. I've just known him for a bit.
7: Okay. Just buddies.
8: Yeah. Just friends. Yeah.
7: So it's him and then a couple of folks called Temple Kirk and Rose Vineshank. Oh my gosh. I love that last name.
8: Rose is, coming up with him from LA and Temple is coming down from Oregon.
7: Okay.
8: And the thing about Temple and Brandy are the ones who help like organize the fest.
7: Oh,
8: you know
7: got
8: what I'm saying?
7: You.
8: So
7: okay.
8: Like getting the fest in order too. Like not only is she a comic, but also that's one of the big things
7: heavy
8: she helps with.
7: Heavy lifting of the festival. Okay.
8: Yeah. Behind the scenes. So like, yeah, I know they don't get a lot of the shout outs for the stuff they've been doing for the past few years, but I wanted to take that chance right now.
7: No idea.
8: Yeah, they grind
7: go ahead,
8: super
7: Brandy,
8: hard.
7: Go ahead, Temple.
8: Yeah. Yeah. Putting that together. It's a big undertaking. So
7: the show Savage Henry Comedy Club presents Mike Fellows and Friends. That is tonight and tomorrow night.
8: That's right. Okay. All weekend, 8 o'clock. Okay. We got some funny locals on there too. Arnie and Michelle. So
7: Arnie
8: like,
7: and Michelle are hilarious.
8: Very, very funny.
7: Oh my. Can I tell you that Arnie at the last few True Cults that I've been to, which please come out to the True Cults. Like
8: yes.
7: Patrick puts in so much work.
8: Yeah.
7: Arnie is just on point. So funny. I now know far too much and also not enough about the cult of Unaria.
8: Yeah. He's
7: so funny.
8: Yeah. Even at the open mics when he comes in there, you're just like, wow. Like, you know, the stuff that he comes up with. I think, like, I can't remember exactly, but one time he took a whole premise of a movie and turned it into his life story somehow.
7: I bought a book because of that man.
8: But because because of the age difference, all the younger people didn't quite catch what was happening.
7: Okay.
8: And it was so funny. Like, you know, so it's like different things like that where you're like, God. And like they also like do a lot of acting too. So like,
7: yes, yeah.
8: And like, you know, believe it or not, that helps a lot in
7: comedy.
8: You may
7: have seen Michelle in Sherwood as Friar Tuck.
8: Mm-hmm.
7: Oh, she runs a room. Like, absolutely. Like, everyone in that show was fantastic. Michelle, like, was incredible. She did do at one of the True Cults, like, it was like True Cults, like Hollywood Secrets and stuff like that or something like that. Does anybody else remember the Carvana Super Bowl commercial from a while ago? That was like the lady who was like, oh, so-and-so from Carvana called to check in on me and like telling her son like all the cool things about Carvana. That's Michelle.
8: What?
7: Yeah, I will show you that.
8: Okay, yes, show me
7: that. She played it at Savage Henry that night, and I was like, what?
8: Yeah, that's crazy. Yeah, they're super talented.
7: What other locals are going to be?
8: Those are the two locals.
7: Okay, all right.
8: So those are the two locals. Temple's going to host, and like, yeah.
7: They're hilarious. They're so funny.
8: Very, very funny. Very funny. What about, you know what show's coming up, though? This Thursday.
7: Okay, I know.
8: That's right.
7: And you know what's funny is like every week that hits, I think that's the week and I'm like, it's not. And it's like a weird circle of hell when you're nervous about something.
8: Yeah.
7: And it seems like it's never going to come.
8: Yeah. Imagine.
7: It's happening next week.
8: Yeah.
7: That's so scared.
8: That's how I feel sometimes when I run the show. I'm like, oh, no, it's not people this Thursday.
7: They're
8: right?
7: brutal
8: like,
7: to you as the host.
8: They are.
7: Which is funny because you're in control of their points.
8: Yeah. Yeah. I love it, though. It's part of the game. The whole point is that, you know, don't think I forgot, too. You're already at -2. I forgot.
7: I know. No, I remember that. I have nightmares about it. Already.
8: Yeah. I'm ready. I usually try to gear them towards the contestants. Mm-hmm. I ask questions that are kind of geared towards the contestants.
7: Oh, God.
8: So, like, you know, like, close enough for you to be like, I should know that, but also to be like, oh no, I didn't know it was going to go that way.
7: Oh, so
8: like,
7: you found the exact point of fear in the human experience, and you turned it into a game show.
8: Yeah, and then it's like, now we did it. Now let's act out and have some fun. Like,
7: well, also, we didn't say the name of what it is. Just Joshin.
8: It's Just Joshin. Well, yeah, that's my show, Just Joshin. The game is called 3-2-1. I made it. It's like, this is one of my favorite games I've ever made, so I was like super excited about it. And I know it's a good show when like even the comics we'll do it when there's no crowd. That's when I was like, oh, man, I got something here. They didn't want to leave. So
7: I have therapy in the morning on that day, so I should come like well adjusted and grounded.
8: All right.
7: It is EMDR, though. It is hypnotherapy, and that can make me a little like wild and weird.
8: Ooh,
7: so
8: yeah.
7: I get really aggressive for 48 hours after EMDR.
8: All right.
7: So I will be competitive. I may not end up with like -50 points, but I will be competitive.
8: Hey, that's all. I'm there to see everybody have a good time.
7: Yeah.
8: I throw the points around. It looks like willy-nilly.
7: I did forget before you reminded me week before last or last week when you, because I wasn't here last week.
8: Yeah, that's right. Yeah,
7: so week before last, I did forget until you reminded me that there is an improv aspect to
8: there it. There is an improv.
7: Yes.
8: You want to hear? Here, you want to do? I was looking at some of the old ones.
7: Okay.
8: Let me see if I can find one.
7: Okay.
8: Let's see. Here's one. The name of the category was called Cliff Notes.
7: Okay.
8: Right?
7: Yes.
8: And that was based off of the song Wuthering Heights. Because if you've heard Wuthering
7: Absolutely.
8: Heights before. But I didn't know that it was literally just the book. I didn't know she was recapping the book.
7: Oh.
8: So like I didn't know that for a long time. So when I found it out, it blew, and I was like, why would I even read the book? She just told me everything. And then so it's like, all right, now with that being said, name 3 songs based on books.
7: Uh-huh.
8: And then it's like, if you can't figure that out, I'm like, all right, cool. Now you got to go and pitch your song idea based on a fairy tale or a child's book. And like, that's the improv part.
7: Dude.
8: And it gets funny. It gets real funny. Like, you know, I did name 4 Nick Cage movies, but they have to be after 2015.
7: Ugh. I am gonna suck. Yeah. I'm gonna suck at this.
8: It's gonna be fun. That's the whole point.
7: Anybody wants to watch me absolutely fail at something and like watch everybody else do better than me, please. I'm self-deprecating.
8: Can I tell you something?
7: Yes.
8: In all of the games, we average 1 correct answer. So you're not alone. You're not alone. I asked Chris Cab, he's my judge, and I was like, how many of these do people actually get? He was like, I think we average like 1. Like, you know, and I was like, that's the whole point.
7: I
8: like,
7: didn't
8: you
7: watch
8: know.
7: Him sitting in the chair, the one that I went to recently, where he was just like staring.
8: Yeah. Yeah. It's he's real good at being the judge. Like, you know, like, and making you feel like, you'd be like, what were you thinking with these answers? Like, yeah.
7: So that is on the 28th. That's next Thursday.
8: That's right. Next Thursday.
7: Exciting.
8: That's right.
7: Yay.
8: That's right.
7: How long have you been doing Just Joshin? Was that a sentence?
8: How long
7: have you been doing Just Joshin?
8: Okay. So the show Just Joshin has been going since the club's been open.
7: Whoa.
8: So like,
7: for folks that don't know.
8: Yeah, for folks who don't know.
7: How long is that?
8: I think 2016.
7: Wow. Okay.
8: Or no, I'm sorry. That's way too early. 2018, 2019, something like that. So like, yeah. And like it's changed. It's had a bunch of different iterations. Like, you know, like I've ran through different concepts. I had one where I would run it as a fake, daytime talk show where I would have people come on as characters.
7: Oh, okay.
8: And they wouldn't tell me which character they were. They would just give me an outline and then I would just go from there and like ask them questions and like feed into that. We did it once where we turned it into Straight News. And then for a long time period, it was straight interviews. I'd have comics come on. They do like 5 minutes and I'd be like, all right, now
7: I've
8: it's time
7: that,
8: to talk.
7: Yeah.
8: So that was the concept for a bit. I think about that. I think I might go back to doing that at some point
7: okay.
8: and spin this off into its own just game.
7: Mm-hmm.
8: But like, yeah, that one was fun because like I would bring my son and like I would have probably brought my daughter to those too if we were still doing those, because I let them run the interviews.
7: Oh, fun.
8: And like, so I'll write the questions down and be like, this is what you have to say. And then like, it is fun to hear a kid kind of talking junk about you.
7: Because they can get really brutal.
8: They get really brutal. I brought my son to a heckler's paradise once. I brought him to a heckler's paradise.
7: You did that to yourself.
8: No, here's the thing. What? He crushed. I brought him on stage with me. I used to close those shows out.
7: Oh, I thought you were going to say, like, he was a heckler.
8: No.
7: Like, you let him be a heckler. Oh!
8: He went on stage with me.
7: How was
8: so
7: that?
8: So I came. Oh, it was great. Uh-huh. He came. I got on stage, and I remember this one lady, like, you know, she was trying to heckle, and she goes, oh, you brought your kid on here so we wouldn't talk? And then she just goes, my son goes, what? Why are you talking? You're sitting here having a good time and you probably don't even do anything cool with your life. You're just sitting here having a good time watching my dad laugh. At least he's doing this. And it was like, oh, okay.
7: Oh, no, I go home and cry. Yeah. I go home and cry.
8: I was like, hold on, buddy. You're missing the point. She's supposed to do that. You didn't. Wow.
7: He came ready. Yeah, he was like, you don't talk to my dad this way.
8: It is. Yeah. After that, he was off the train. He was just saying whatever. I was like, yeah, I guess he's closing out this show now. So, like, it's fun. I like, you know, I want to bring her because she's definitely ready. I have to find the right show to bring her to. Oh. But, like, yeah, it's always fun. Like, I call it bring your kids to work day. And, like, you know, I'm like, all right, come here. You get to hang out with dad now. We're going to do this all. We're going to do it together. So. Oh. But like, yeah, I cherish those. Those are my favorite.
7: You got the glow of pride on you right now.
8: Those are my favorite. Those are my favorite. We did during COVID. My son and I did a show where we hosted, a show together, and I let him do this. And he like stayed up. He got dressed even though we were all on Zoom. Like, you know, like it was cute. And I was like, okay, like, so like, yeah.
7: But. See, I might go to a heckler's paradise.
8: You might go to a heckler's paradise.
7: Kids heckle back.
8: Now he's better, so I might bring him now.
7: Like, I always get super anxious, like when people start heckling at a regular show, I'm just like, boo, you. But when I'm like, even when it's like, okay, you're supposed to heckle, I'm like, but I get in my shoulders. I'm like, I still want to fight them.
8: It's always funny, like, to do those shows and watch how many people don't. It is just like, I've seen you at other shows, and all you do is talk. We specifically invited you to this show to be like, there is a show where you're allowed to do this the whole time.
7: Maybe it'll be cathartic for me. Maybe I have something that I need to unleash, and I'll just do it, and I will heckle, and I'll understand the joy in it.
8: Yeah, just kind of, you don't even have to heckle them. Just say something. Just get it off your chest.
7: Just out of nowhere, just start waxing poetic about the dire parts of life.
8: Just bring it down. Just everybody like, oh, wow. What a great show.
7: Paid for it? Okay.
8: Who's the comic here? So, yeah, but I'm excited for you to come and do just trash.
7: I am excited as well. I'm just worried that I might, like, not know anything, that I may be quiet. So I may just, like, make noises while I figure out my brain parts.
8: Well, that's fine. That's the fun part. It's like everybody gets super excited. They're ready to do it. And then the question comes and they're just like, okay, that's not what I was thinking at all. So, okay, all right, cool. And it's like, you got 30 seconds. And they're like,
7: No, I don't.
8: And then it's like, oh, well, I guess you got to go act now, right? Isn't that fun? Like, and so it's just like, it's fun. It's more, it was created to get my friends to do other things outside of comedy, to help us like stretch our legs in another way, and also get a chance to talk junk to each other. Like, why not? Yeah. Like, you know, so
7: we all need that. I think like a nice safe space to just talk smack to each other is we need it.
8: The winner literally gets 1 minute of uninterrupted junk talking.
7: Oh, really?
8: Yes, that's what the winner gets.
7: I don't know who I'm going to smack talk.
8: You can see it. Oh, by the time the game's over, you're getting everybody on the stage. Like, I even had to be like, you can even talk junk to be nervous. I was like, thank God. Let me tell you something about this show. Like, So
7: next week is me, Baseball Robbie.
8: No, it's you, Gina, and Patrick.
7: I can't talk smack to Gina and Patrick?
8: What? Yeah, you can.
7: The sweetest people in the entire world.
8: Hey, let me tell you something. If you don't, I will. I will start stuff on your behalf.
7: Have you heard Gina speak?
8: Yeah, I know. She's
7: the sweetest person
8: I know. It's going to be the worst for her. I'll be like, hey, Gina, you better say something.
7: Which is really funny because I think most of the K-Slug audience knows Gina's name from when she worked here. All we would do when she worked here was talk about how wonderful Gina was. This is the same Gina that we talk about on K-Slug.
8: Yeah. Yeah, well, that'll be fun. Come see her get it too.
7: Oh my God.
8: Come see Sabina and Gina get it. Sounds like Patrick's gonna win in a landslide.
7: I'm gonna walk in. There's gonna be an octagon set up.
8: I'm like, we changed it this time. It's all fights. Here's your gloves.
7: Well, I'm excited. As like shaky as I am about it, I am excited. Because it looked like so much fun last time.
8: Yeah.
7: So much fun. So, and also shout out to your partner for keeping the points.
8: Yes.
7: Because I tried in the beginning to be like, all right, so-and-so. After like the first question, I was like, nope, I have no idea.
8: It gets wild, especially because I start throwing, I used to throw out letters too sometimes just to spill stuff. And at the end, people.
7: What does that mean, throw out letters?
8: Exactly. people would be so confused. They'd be like, why are there letters? And then they would realize at the end, like I've secretly spelled out like something underneath their name. Like, you know, like in the middle of the process. So it's like, I don't know. I had to be careful because people were getting like crazy about it. Like, what is it? I don't get what the letters mean. I'm like, just wait. Just wait.
7: It'll be worth it.
8: It'll be worth it. And then I missed one and I was like, never mind. It's not what I was looking for.
7: So this weekend,
8: Mike Fellows.
7: We're coming up on the 10. Mike Fellows this weekend. Mike Fellows and Co. plus locals Arnie Ellis and Michelle Sims.
8: That's right.
7: And then next Thursday, Just Joshin, which is the last Thursday of every month.
8: Mostly the last Thursday.
7: It's a Humboldt schedule.
8: Yes, it is.
7: Mostly kind of maybe aroundish is how Humboldt makes its schedule.
8: That's pretty much it.
7: 28th, Just Joshin, hosted by the one and only Josh Barnes. It's going to be game show 3-2-1.
8: That's right. Come check it out.
7: Come check it out. I will be one of the players. If you wonder who I am, I'll be the one crying on stage in the corner. Or I'll be the one laying down some like serious smackdown on everybody in the entire thing. Thank you. Kaya. Thank you so much for coming in, Kaya.
9: You're welcome.
8: All right, say thanks for having me.
9: Thanks for having me.
8: Thank you. Have a good one.
9: Have a good one.
8: Come see your daddy perform. All right.
7: Thank you, Josh. Thank you, Kaya. All right, well, I'm going to call it. That's going to be it for my show today. Eric coming in, covering for Dale. And also tonight, Friday Night 90s with La Rock, sponsored by the very generous Murphy's Markets, who have been sponsoring for a long time. And have a great weekend. Have a safe weekend. Everything is kicking off. I feel like Friday Night Market is almost the beginning of the summer. Even though we are a month away from it, it's all good. Get that good community energy out there. Talk to you later. Bye.
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14: Ugh, I want something to do.
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Dale is out today. Eric Black filling in, announcing that summer has officially landed. How do I know that? Because it's the first Eureka Friday Night Market of the season. Woohoo! Killing it, bro. We are doing it. Eureka Friday Night Market now through, what is it, August, I believe. I got to check that date. And it's amazing because occasionally I still will have a conversation with someone in Humboldt and I'll be all, yeah, so I'm headed to Friday Night Market, blah, blah. And they're all, what's Friday Night Market? I'm all, you know, in Old Town Eureka. And they're like, wait, what, Friday Night Market? What's that? I'm all, bro, you got to get out more. And that's coming from me, a dude who spends most weekends in my dark apartment with the shades drawn, scrolling Twitter, crying into my milk because I don't have a girlfriend. And even I'm into Friday Night Market. So come on, bro. Anywho, first Friday Night Market of the year. If you're not familiar, I'll give you the very TLDR situation about what it is. Roughly 6 to 8 square blocks of Old Town Eureka are shut to traffic. And basically, it is a big party. Humboldt Made, it basically encourages all the local vendors and organizes them. So you got a bunch of locally made products and cute gifts, and all the cottage industries that go on around here are basically have their booths set up in the middle of the street. Then you've got 2 featured bands. So you've got choices of music. Tonight, it is going to be Young and Lovely. They're a jazz quintet that usually attracts a bunch of swing dancers, and also Bandemonium. That is a wind instrument and drum band. So those are the featured bands. And then the most underrated aspect of Friday Night Market, in my opinion, is people watching. Now, here's the deal. When people move to Humboldt from L.A., from the Bay, or in my case, I grew up in the New York City suburbs, right? You have this great life. Humboldt's awesome. Killing it. Everything's awesome. But there are aspects of urban life that we're just not going to have here. There are products we can't access easily. There are activities, events, energies that we're not able to regularly experience. And one of those is people watching. It's sitting around and checking people out, right? We don't have the density needed to make that a fun activity up here. You're going to check people out, but there's only one person walking by every 10 minutes. It's not that interesting. There are certain exceptions to this. The Humboldt County Fair, the Fortuna Rodeo, North Country Fair in Arcata, maybe Arts Alive in Eureka, but it's few and far between. But the best people watching in Humboldt County, in my opinion, is at Eureka Friday Night Market, because there is a concentration of the beautiful people walking around doing their thing, and it is free. So if you are an intense people watcher, as I am, you can do it. And it doesn't mean, for example, that you necessarily have to be socializing. Remember, if you're an introvert and you're saying, oh, that's not for me, that's okay. Put on a pair of shades. Pull that ball cap over your eyes. No one's going to notice you. You do not have to mingle and make conversation. No one's expecting you to be a socialite. But do your thing and check out who is who at Eureka Friday Night Market. It is going to be a blast. And with that, we're going to get into people watching from Sam Sender to kick off What Happens Next with Dale Cooper here on K-Slug.

0: I thought you were gonna catch me. Yeah, I can't hit those high notes. That is a breakup song from Hayley Williams. It is called Parachute. We're taking a break on K-Slug and coming back with Rocket.
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0: That banger from the Happy Fits is called Everything You Do. Some Redditors are saying the song reminds them of ABBA. This is K-Slug. Or ABBA. How do you pronounce that band again? I don't remember. This is Humboldt's New Music.
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0: Slugs, there is a metric F-ton of stuff going on this weekend in the Humboldt Bay Area as far as the party scene. Tonight at the ATL, Monsters in May Drag and Burlesque Show. That's at Arcata Theater Lounge. And LA comedian Mike Fellows is headlining at Savage Henry. Of course, it's also the Kinetic Sculpture Race. We'll get into some details later. In the meantime, we are listening to a cheeky song from Mitski. It's called Where's My Phone?

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0: wind. The LA band The Soaps are kind of blowing up right now. They are about to start a 6-country tour of Europe. The song is called I'm Your Fiend. Before that, Cold, Cold, Cold from Cage the Elephant. We'll take a break on K-Slug and come back with Ace and Abby.
1: We're lost. I'm going to pull over and ask that man for directions. Hi there. We're looking to get to the campground.
2: 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Let me get my phone out.
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0: Speaking of the 90s, last night, me and a bunch of friends were in a situation where we were in a car just waiting for something, killing time. My friends all, hey, what should we listen to? And I'm all, put 90s hip-hop on shuffle. She brings it up. First song is Coolio, Gangster's Paradise. We're all busting out the words and tripping hardcore in the car. As LaRock would say, it was awesome. Here's Ace Sonabe on K-Slug.

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Welcome to Second Breakfast. That's what Dale Cooper calls the 11 o'clock hour of his program when he hosts it 10 to 3 weekdays on KSLUG. Eric Black filling in today, wishing you happy kinetics. Yes, it is the kinetic sculpture race this weekend. Y'all know about it. If you are new to Humboldt County and you don't know what's up, think Burning Man meets going on Grateful Dead tour, right? It's like Burning Man in the sense that construction art is the basis of the whole activity. People are building all these trippy structures, and the structures have to be able to travel on land and through water. So it is a combination land vehicle boat that is the kinetic sculpture that races through Humboldt County. And it is also like being on Dead Tour, because part of the experience is the traveling, right? It's not, being on Dead Tour is not just about going to a bunch of shows. It's about what happens on the bus when you're going from one show to another. And it creates a psychedelic experience that never ends, because it's not just the destination, it's the journey itself that is psychedelic. Same with kinetic sculpture race. So it is super fun, super dope. It's both a race that is quasi-serious, but not really, but mostly just a traveling party and celebration of construction art. All right, places to watch it. So the plaza is where all the structures gather at the beginning of the race, and it allows you to see the most number of sculptures in one place at one time. So it's probably the most popular place to watch the race. When I first watched the Kinetic Sculpture Race, I went to the plaza like everybody else. When the race starts, right before, all the sculptures will circle around the plaza so you can see them pass by. Great photo opportunities. They'll start showing up at the plaza as far as the sculptures at around 9, and at noon, the race begins. So then they head to the Manila Dunes, and there is a festival from noon to 3 with music, bathrooms, a playground for kids. But keep in mind, there is basically no parking, so riding a bike out there is ideal. And also in keeping with the spirit of the race, right? Even if you're not actually in the race in a trippy sculpture, just riding your bike out there can be a fun thing to do. I've done that. And that is also convenient because there's not that much parking. From the community center, they will go to Dead Man's Drop, which is a super steep drop in the sand, in the dunes. Structures have been known to fall apart, not make it, get caught. All sorts of weird things can happen, but it is a blast. There are tons of spectators show up to that. It's a little bit of a walk from the road, so it is, you know, a little bit of a trek to get out there, but nothing too bad if you are reasonably mobile, and it is super fun, a super fun viewing experience. Then they end the day with the Kinetic Fest party at Halverson Park in Eureka. Halverson Park is a huge lawn right along the bay where you can look at the boats across the way in the marina and just party down with all the kinetic sculpture races. That is Saturday, tomorrow. All right, let's get into Sunday. They enter the water at roughly 10 o'clock in the morning underneath the Samoa Bridge. That's a fun one to watch because it is a test of whether the sculptures are going to be able to survive the water. So that is super dope. Then they meet up for lunch at Eureka Natural Foods, Eureka Natty. I've seen Hank in the Lost Coast Outpost just call it Natty. Is that what the cool kids are calling it today? I swear, when I try to use slang at this point, I'm turning into how do you do fellow kids, bro, which is probably not the look and the vibe that I'm going for. Regardless, that is from 11 to 2 at Eureka Natural Foods. Then it's up Table Bluff on Eel River Road and down the other side, which is probably the most physically challenging part of the race from the perspective of the racers. Now, Monday, Ferndale finish line is always a big party. It opens up at noon, and you can see your favorite racers cross the finish line and finish out the three-day extravaganza. Keep in mind, prizes are awarded at the end in art, engineering, and pageantry. If you want to understand what those criteria are, there's tons of information at the Kinetic Sculpture website, so check that out. It is one of the biggest events that happens in Humboldt County, and it is essentially 3 days of free entertainment. Repeat, free, in neon lights, free. You can watch all of these things for free. Take your kids, take your family, take your friends to show them that you are down with the cause and with a really fun event that happens every year, Memorial Day weekend, here in Humboldt County. So happy Kinetic Sculpture Weekend, Slugs, and we are going to get into the music. First up, we've got Water From Your Eyes with Life Signs.

0: 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That's according to the band.
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0: That is Drains from Mary in the Junkyard. Before that, we heard from City Color with Fragile Bird. Tons going on this weekend in Humboldt County. Friday nights are skate nights at the Eureka Muni. You can make a double header out of it. Go to the early shift during Friday night market. Then at about 7:30, you can head over to the Muni for the late shift roller skating. The whole event goes from 6:30 to 9. We celebrated World Goth Day this morning during Sabina's Hot Quad. Well, the Shanty has a bunch of goth DJs going there, and that show starts at 8 o'clock. And then how about Makanu, this psychedelic cumbia band? I rolled up on their show last summer at Music in the Park in Pearson Park in McKinleyville, and it was bumping. Now, I normally don't associate ragers with McKinleyville. No shade towards McKinleyville, maybe a little. But that show was bumping in the park. Those guys are awesome. They're going to play August 7th, second to last Friday night market of the summer is going to be Makanu. So I have circled that show on my calendar to definitely hit up Friday night market on that date. But tonight they are at, where did I say? I got to click through here. They are at Siren Song Tavern in Eureka tonight, $10 show. And that begins at 10 o'clock. Before them, it's DJ Amaru Shia at 7:30. 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We are K-Slug.
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5: 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This June 2nd is your primary, your choice, your vote.

While that song was playing, the catchy melody panel consisting of me and Sabina concluded that that is an extremely sing-alongable song. La la la la, does this go faster? How is the day after the party? Hey, quick reminder that you're not bardcore unless you live bardcore. Rock Around the World is coming up at the top of the hour on KSLUG.

0: I do appreciate the super positive outlook of Modest Mouse in that song, Float On. There's this kind of malaise or negative outlook that's becoming very trendy among people that I know. And in a lot of, quite frankly, the songs that we play on Caselug, where it's just like, the world is so awful, it's so terrible, everything's going to hell, to the point where I've heard people say it's irresponsible to have kids and bring them into this hellhole of a place that is planet Earth. And I'm just all, bro, okay, there are some injustices in the world. Yes, things are tragic. Yes, there is some bad news. Yes, but overall, bringing a new person into the orbit of the psychedelic adventure that is human consciousness is still a good idea and will always be a good idea. It's not all bad in life. Let's have some perspective. Said the dude who doesn't have any kids and is never going to have any. Anyway, the Humboldt Pause Cause is an awesome service of Lost Coast Communications where we reunite lost dogs and cats with their families. Pretty cool. You can, if a lost dog or cat showed up in your property, showed up on your doorstep, you can put a shout out to the rest of the community, say, hey, who belongs to this dog or cat? And put up photo and contact information. Megan did just that when she says this gray and white cat started up meowing at her apartment door. And when she opened the door, the cat came in and made herself at home. So Megan has her phone number and email up on HumboldtPawsCause.com and is asking the owner to contact her so she can send the cat back home. If your dog or cat went missing, you can do the same in the other direction. Put up a photo and put a bolo out for people to be on the lookout for your dog or cat. And hopefully in the end, everybody will reunite and live happily ever after. The Humboldt Pause Cause is sponsored by Myrtle Avenue Veterinary Hospital and Fin and Feather Pet Shop. And don't forget to follow on Facebook so that the algorithm can feed you up the information that you need on Caselug.
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0: The Badawat Wiyot in the ancestral Mad River Valley lived on active floodplains with seismically active watersheds for many thousands of years. These ancestors were always engaged in natural hazard mitigation. The ancestral Wiyot may simply have thought of risk assessment and hazard planning as exercising common sense, while modern-day Wiyot operate within a much more complex regulatory environment. Today, the Blue Lake Rancheria builds on those ancient practices with the same goal, to reduce damage and the loss of life resulting from disasters. When emergencies happen, preparation makes the difference. The Blue Lake Rancheria Office of Emergency Services offers many free, hands-on training opportunities for anyone in the community with no experience needed. 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Our community is strongest when we're ready together. 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

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New bands, new songs, new sounds. Every day at noon, we rock around the world. We expand our horizons. We broaden our vibes. We push back against the notion that Americans don't know anything about or care about anything that happens outside the United States. We do so by listening to some music that originates abroad. And we do that thanks to our friendly sponsors of Rock Around the World, that is Humboldt Literacy Project and Humboldt Trinity Child Support Agency. Today, we're going to Chihuahua, Mexico to check out Epidemic of Boring Names. That is a duo formed by brothers Diego and Gonzalo Carbajal. Now, question for you, slugs. Any of y'all ever been to ecstatic dance? It's a type of dance party you'll find in kind of college towns. It was happening for a while in Arcata. It might still be happening. It was going on Sunday mornings, although I've stopped hearing about it in the last few years. But it's kind of like a new agey dance party. It'll draw a lot of like contact improvisation dancers. They'll play a lot of world music, but also EDM, kind of a fusion of the two. It can be fun. It's a type of event that I'll talk a lot of smack about, but then occasionally also participate in, which seems to be the way I relate to a lot of things. Anywho, the reason why I bring that up is the band we're listening to today, Epidemic of Boringness, especially this first song, sounds like it would fit in perfectly at an ecstatic dance. So let's get to the first of three songs off Epidemic of Boring Names' new EP, Caos. This song is called Abismo on K-Slug.

The indie EDMers epidemic of boringness are out of Chihuahua, Mexico. That song was called Abismo off their new EP, Cows. Now, this next song, they collaborated with the singer Alade. The song is called Dejarlo Todo. It's song number 2 in Rock Around the World.

I'm going through a phase where seemingly anything sung in Spanish sounds good to me. It's almost like how Americans have a thing where if you speak in a British accent, you automatically sound smart. But if you said the same thing with an American accent, we'd think you're a dumbass. That's kind of how I'm getting with Spanish. It's like automatically I'm like, oh, it's so sensual and sultry and sexy. That song was called Dejarlo Todo. This last one has more of a punk feel to it. It's called Corren Conmigo, or Run With Me, and it's from Epidemic of Boringness.

0: Corre Conmigo. For sure, if you are an ecstatic dance DJ, add these guys to your playlist. They are called Epidemic of Boring Names. They are from Chihuahua, Mexico. And they were the featured band today during Rock Around the World, which was brought to you by our friendly sponsors, Humboldt Literacy Project and Humboldt Trinity Child Support Agency. 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We'll take a break and come back on K-Slug.
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0: kind of tripping on the lyrics there from the Black Keys in Next Girl. I wanted love, but not for myself, but for the girl, so she could love herself. All right, then. Before that, we heard from Tiberius with Redwood. Keep in mind, slugs, everything that can possibly happen is indeed happening this weekend. Just now, I noticed on the lowdown, pretty interesting here, watch murals being painted on the wall below and behind the Humboldt County Library tomorrow afternoon beginning at 2 o'clock. That is coincidentally the same time that the Kinetic Fest goes on at Halverson Park in Eureka. So it's just, we'll make that party even funner watching murals being painted. Live art is dope. I like it. It's fun. You come, you see what they're doing, you check back in 45 minutes later, and suddenly the world has changed. Remember, Kinetic Fest is at Halverson Park along the water. That's where the sculptures arrive and kick it for the remainder of the day during the first day of the Kinetic Sculpture Race. That is all happening in the same location tomorrow, Saturday, from roughly 2 to 7. This is Humboldt's new music. It's K-Slug.
1: 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It's local, it's inspiring, and it's all happening in one day, May 30th. We'll see you there.
2: The Badawat Wiyot in the ancestral Mad River Valley lived on active floodplains with seismically active watersheds for many thousands of years. These ancestors were always engaged in natural hazard mitigation. The ancestral Wiyot may simply have thought of risk assessment and hazard planning as exercising common sense, while modern-day Wiyot operate within a much more complex regulatory environment. Today, the Blue Lake Rancheria builds on those ancient practices with the same goal, to reduce damage and the loss of life resulting from disasters. When emergencies happen, preparation makes the difference. The Blue Lake Rancheria Office of Emergency Services offers many free, hands-on training opportunities for anyone in the community with no experience needed. These trainings are designed to give you and our communities the skills and confidence to step up when it matters the most. 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Our community is strongest when we're ready together. Follow the Blue Lake Rancheria Tribe on Facebook or visit our website and click on Office of Emergency Services under the Department tab to view free upcoming trainings, register for courses, and help build a more resilient Humboldt.
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0: Tongues from Joywave. The genesis for that song is cracking me up here. The band says, back when I was DJing in Rochester, I would see the same well-meaning individuals night after night talking about how they were moving to a bigger city, writing a novel, starting a band, etc. All those things were great in theory, but no one ever did them. They never left the bar, as far as I could tell. Wah, wah, wah. That is something I'm pretty self-conscious about. Sometimes when I have a big idea, I will not tell anybody until I've made some significant progress towards accomplishing that idea, because I don't want to come off as the dude who's constantly talking a big game but never actually does anything. There are certainly many of those people, and I have come across many of them during my days on K-Slug.
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8: Bard? Did somebody call my name? Is it time for a song? 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
7: No, please.
9: Oh, please, no.
10: You suck.
6: Not that song again, Bard. You seem to only know one song, and you play it over and over.
8: But you all love my song. Druid, just the other day, you said you liked my song.
6: They were just being polite, Bard.
8: But you're not Bardcore unless you live Bardcore. Isn't that what we're always saying?
10: You suck.
9: I think what we're trying to say, dear Bard, is that we don't like it, and we'd like something new.
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11: I'd love that.
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8: Oh, well, I do have one of those, actually.
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13: A gift from the gods.
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Prince Wild, the hand, three sixes and a jack of four clubs. I'm missing all that touching and that kissing, but the game is over now. This is my new hell.

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Stitched myself into the suit. Now I'm stretching out the seams. 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Who's the hero in the story? Guess I've leaned into it now.

Old school Arctic Monkeys. Does 2007 count as old school? I think so. Do me a favor from their album Favorite Worst Nightmare here on 93.1 and 94.5 K-Slug FM Arcata. 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What's happening, Slugs? This is What Happens Next with Dale Cooper. Eric Black filling in, reminding you that tonight is the first Friday night market of this season. That is the unofficial official beginning of summer in Humboldt County and around Humboldt Bay. Keep in mind a couple of new features this year. The main stage is going to be at 2nd and G Street, so that's a new location. If you were to stand at the gazebo in Old Town and walk one block up 2nd Street in the direction of Arcata, you would arrive at that main stage, so check that out. The band's performing tonight, Young and Lovely. They're a jazz band that frequently attracts swing dancers. Then you also have Bandemonium. They are a wind instrument and drum group. The second change from Friday Night Market is that at the gazebo itself, there's going to be a non-profit spotlight. So it'll be interesting to check out what that's all about. Friday Night Market, every Friday except one Friday, I believe July 3rd. Is the only one that will not happen between now and August 14th, 5:30 to 8:30 in Old Town Eureka. It is a super fun time, so if you go, have fun. This is K-Slug. As I sync up the next song and make sure it's ready in the playlist, there you go. It is from Dear Boy, and it's called Kelly Green.

Cassia Hardy, Gone Away on K-Slug. Before that, it was Cough Syrup from Young the Giant. Tomorrow, Saturday, May 23rd, there is a March for Jesus beginning at 10:30. Gather at 10:15 on the Humboldt Bay Trail behind Eureka, behind the Target in Eureka, rather. The organizers are asking you not to bring political signs because the event is just to gather and exalt and praise the name of Jesus. They are encouraging you to bring Christian flags, banners, and praise signs, and to bring your friends and family. That's to the March of Jesus, beginning at 10:30 tomorrow, behind Target in Eureka along the Humboldt Bay Trail. Hey, heads up, slugs. 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

0: Lucy Dacus is one third of the indie supergroup Boy Genius. That was a solo track of hers called Next of Kin. She is going to perform Outside Lands in San Francisco the second week of August. 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
0: Housekeeping note, all three of your favorite K-Slug DJs will broadcast together live and in the wild next Friday night, a week from today, at Friday Night Market in front of the Redwood Museum of Cinema to celebrate the Forest Moon Festival, which is a celebration of the movies produced locally. So Ree, Dale, and Sabina will be there during Friday Night Market, broadcasting live on K-Slug. And if you want to get a piece of them, I suggest you show up early, roughly at 4 o'clock when they start, because the paparazzi is sure to be out in full force when they hear this announcement. You might have to shiv a photographer in the ribs if you want to get a piece of Dale, Ree, or Sabina. So don't forget, that is a week from today. Tonight, like in a few hours, is the first Friday Night Market of the season. Enjoy that if you go. Right now, we're listening to Boyish with Big on K-Slug.

0: 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Los Bagels, hasta la próxima. Until the next time. One of the best gifts I've ever received was when I was working as a barista at Hasbeans at 2nd and I in Old Town Eureka. And I had made a new friend previously, and we had discovered that we were both Jewish. And so a few days later, on my birthday, she brought me bagels and lox in the middle of my shift as I was slinging lattes. And I was like, yeah, that's a good friend. That this is a person that I want to continue having a friendship with. If you're going to bring me bagels and lox as I'm slinging decaf white mochas with extra whip on K-Slug.
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You are listening to What Happens Next with Dale Cooper. Dale is out today. Eric Black filling in. Wishing you a happy kinetic weekend. We are exactly 22 hours away from the beginning of Kinetic Sculpture Race 2026. As a reminder, the most popular place to watch the race is the Arcata Plaza at the beginning, because that's where you have all the sculptures concentrated in one place as they start. And as they start, first of all, for about 3 hours beforehand, really in the run-up from 9 o'clock tomorrow morning until noon, you can kind of just walk around and check out all the sculptures and check out all the artists and tradesmen who have built the sculptures. Remember, these sculptures can travel on land and also through the water. And then at the beginning of the race, they will circle the plaza a few times so that you can get a good look at them all. And it's a beautiful photo op. If you have a drone, it's a killer spot to take drone footage. It is a good time. But remember, if you do not like large crowds, if you are claustrophobic, that is not the place to go watch the race, because it is tight. It is jammed on the plaza when they are going around the plaza and right, I would say, in the half hour lead up to the beginning of the race. Then the race after they leave the plaza, it's the Manila Dunes Kinetic Festival from noon to 3. People will hang out. There's music, bathrooms, a playground for kids, but there is not really any parking there. So you might want to ride your bike out if you're going to follow the race to the dunes to near the community, the Manila Community Center. But there will be stuff going on there, so that's a fun spot. Then also Dead Man's Drop, obviously, after they leave the Kinetic Festival near the community center, they will go to Dead Man's Drop, which is just a steep drop in the dunes. It's where some sculptures will inevitably crash. They'll lose a part. They'll lose a wheel. They'll get stuck in the sand. It is a mess of the best variety. Also a great video slash drone spot. I have shot drone footage there, and it came out super good. It's super interesting. It is super visually appealing, and it is a great way to shoot something and then tell your friends back in the Midwest or on the East Coast, hey, check out all this groovy stuff I'm doing in Humboldt. Anywho, the day ends at the Kinetic Fest party at Halverson Park in Eureka. That's the huge, beautiful lawn along the bay. And you can hang out there. There's also going to be live art, as there's going to be a mural painted behind and below the library, which is a wall right near Halverson Park. So that's going to be happening at the same time as the party. So you can check that out. On Sunday morning, they will enter the water under the Samoa Bridge between 10 and 12. That's always a fun time, because that's the first time you test out whether these sculptures actually can live up to their billing and survive the water and traverse the water. So most of them make it. Some of them seem not to every year, but it's always a fun time. Then teams will stop at Eureka Natural Foods from 11 to 2, so you can hit up Eureka Natty at that time if you want to get more kinetic sculpture love. Then it's up Table Bluff on Eel River Road and down the other side. That's probably the most physically challenging part of the race from a, you know, physiological perspective for the racers themselves. And then Monday at the finish line in Ferndale opens at noon. You can go check that out. That is the end of the celebration, end of the psychedelic mobile festival. Prizes awarded in the categories of art, engineering, and pageantry. If you want to understand what the criteria is in each of those categories and really do a deep dive down the rabbit hole exploration of the race, go to the Kinetic Sculpture Festival's website. They've got tons of good information there. It is 2:05 on K-Slug. We are listening to AFI with Behind the Clock.

0: the Brooklyn punk rockers TVOD or Television Overdosed. Before that, it was Wednesday Night Melody from Bleached on K-Slug. 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
1: The Badawat Wiyot in the ancestral Mad River Valley lived on active floodplains with seismically active watersheds for many thousands of years. These ancestors were always engaged in natural hazard mitigation. The ancestral Wiyot may simply have thought of risk assessment and hazard planning as exercising common sense, while modern-day Wiyot operate within a much more complex regulatory environment. Today, the Blue Lake Rancheria builds on those ancient practices with the same goal, to reduce damage and the loss of life resulting from disasters. 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
0: New story up on the Outpost this morning. Apparently, the former Arcata resident Connor Fitzgerald, who now lives in Sacramento, has produced a feature-length documentary about the Humboldt crabs. Cool, dude. Toby in the Morning on KHUM spoke to Connor. You can check out that interview at the Lost Coast Outpost. You can also click on the link to the trailer for the movie. It apparently is going to screen at the Minor Theater in Arcata June 6th and 8th. Again, feature-length documentary about our local semi-professional baseball team. That is rad. So is this. It's Civic with The Fool on K-Slug.

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0: The oft melancholy and frequently surly Jack White from the White Stripes. Solo work there. It's called Connected by Love. Before that, it was Lose It Again from Hatchie. This note, Jack White will perform live in San Francisco in late September. You are listening to Humboldt's New Music. We'll take a break and come back with more on K-Slug.
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0: It's not that serious, bro. It's K-Slug.

Super digging that dream pop track from Melody's Echo Chamber. That is the project of France's Melody Prochet. Right now, we're getting into Metric with Victim of Luck here on K-Slug.

0: Far Caspian with Arbitrary Task on K-Slug tomorrow night at Richard's Goat in Arcata. Modesto-based Latin psychedelic rock band Valley Wolf is squaring off against local DJ Hispanic at the Disco to see who's got better vibes. Pretty fun flyer they've produced for this one. It is a WWE-style promotion, almost an old-school battle, to see who can get more out of the crowd tomorrow night at Richard's Goat.
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Seaside from the Kooks wraps another episode of What Happens Next with Dale Cooper. Dale will return on Monday, same slug time, same slug channel. Afternoons with Ree Marie begins at 3 o'clock. Have fun at Friday Night Market, have fun at the Kinetic Sculpture Race, and as always, enjoy vibing, kicking, and jamming here in the 707. My name's Eric Black, and until the next time, I'm out. Just

Good afternoon. Happy Friday. 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New bands, new songs, new sounds. How are y'all doing here on a Friday? I hope it is treating you well. You deserve a nice end to the week. And if you are working hard for the rest of the weekend, may it be fruitful. Kinetic weekend's about to start, Memorial weekend, and honestly, in my opinion, I think this is where summer truly starts, and I'm pretty excited. It can be a little overwhelming, you know, that is normal. And with all that mess, we have music to get us through it. So starting us off, a new one from Of Monsters and Men. For all of us weird sluggies, this one is Ordinary Creature.

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5: 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Whoa.
6: Welcome.
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Sword by Ian Sweet right here on K-Slug. More music coming your way here in the afternoon. One by Arlo Parks reminding us to pick up your favorite novel. That's right, this one is called Paperbacks.

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3: I'm a kitty cat, a fancy kitty cat. 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Meow, meow, meow, meow, meow. Ah, yes, this home looks adequate. You there, human. This is my home now, feed me.
4: This is not your home, talking cat that I've never met before.
3: 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Ignore the collar. Tis a remnant of my former family, who I'll be going back to in a few days.
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4: 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I'm putting information on Humboldt PawsCaws.
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4: That's right, Slug Nation. You know what to do. And if you're new here to the Safe Deep meeting, it is time you pack your bowls, light your joints, and indulge or not right here with me on the Safe Deep meeting, sponsored by Proper Wellness and Arcata Chamber of Commerce. Happy Friday, everyone. And as we are entering the weekend, entering a big weekend, and it's also Memorial Day, so a lot of events going on, especially here in Humboldt. My safety meeting today is about not losing your stuff. Man, yeah, this has happened to me many times. So, slugs, make sure it is important to get a leash for your phone, for your camera, for all of the things you may use that doesn't attach to you. I have lost my phone many a times, and somehow it has found its way back to me, but getting a leash, a little, like, attachment to hold it, I've seen, like, these kind of, like, crossbody, satchel-like phone holders. I highly recommend you get one, and all of you.

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0: Taking us way back, that was the Black Keys with I Got Mine right here on K-Slug. We're going to go on another break. Stay tuned. We got some words from our sponsors and, of course, some more music. And if you are itching to see another play, you can catch The Imaginary Invalid playing at the North Coast Repertory Theater. To give you a little background about the play, meet Argan, a man absolutely convinced he is dying, despite all evidence to the contrary, including the evidence of his own functioning body. His doctors are delighted to keep him that way, his scheming wife is eyeing his estate, and his lovesick daughter is about to be handed off to the dullest medical student in all of France. Because if you can't beat the doctors, why not marry one? Throw in a mischievous maid who may be the only sane person within a 10-mile radius, and you've got a 350-year-old farce that's still relevant today and somehow gets funnier every time healthcare gets more expensive. Comedians like this are better with friends, so bring some. Show's running at the NCRT until June 13th, and they have Thursday, Friday, Saturday, and sometimes Sunday showtimes. 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